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What do you see? 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

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I've been drinking in a shit club. 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And I tell you the truth, every night that I do, I sit and drink about you. And I've been getting under.

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More than just a little happy, shutting down the city block. The latest gears, what she wear, you see the sun in the air. Fashion week all year, throwing money in the air. I'm just happy with my lady, other girls that wanna hate it. 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All we got is loyalty, I'm treating you like royalty. I'ma spoil you every day of the week. Shatters in the basement party.

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Then you'd look me in the eye and say it's just a joke. Then you'd kiss me and I smile. Did you even know? When you'd say that kind of thing, I'd be excited. Got me hoping maybe one day you would mean it. Always thought I'd only make a fool of someone else. Now you've only gone and made me make

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When I met you, I picked you out and pulled you up and turned you around, turned you into someone new. Now 5 years later on, you got the world at your feet. Success has been so easy on you. But don't forget that I'm the one who put you where you are now. I can put you back down.